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Friday afternoon. With more great rock still to come, Bryan Adams and Motley Crue standing by. You know how sometimes a song becomes synonymous with a movie? I do this a lot. This one, I think of the movie Miracle, the 1980 U.S. Olympic hockey team that went on to win gold. Didn't expect to. This song plays at the end with all the credits. Great movie. I just wish it was about a Canadian team. Aerosmith, Dream On from the Island Rock, Max 98.3.

Kelly Crew and Dr. Feelgood from the Audience Rock, Max 93. It is wedding season, and I'm going to tell you what one guy in Poland did to make his wedding a little extra special recently. It's pretty cool, actually. It's coming up after Bryan Adams and One Night Love Affair from the Audience Rock, Max 98.3.

0: Rob's One Night Love Affair from the Honest Rock. 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It's Rob and for Al. Thanks so much for hanging out until 6 o'clock. It is wedding season. And as a justice of the peace, I do weddings all summer long. And I haven't seen anything like this happen yet. I've seen some pretty cool entrances. But this one might take the case. A man in Poland recently spent $24,000 to zipline into his wedding in Italy. The man, who's a huge James Bond fan, had 3 rope specialists help him to the altar. The Skyfall movie theme played during his entrance. He says he wanted to descend from a chopper, but that would have cost an extra $6,000. Yeah, that would have been silly, right? A chopper, come on. But a zip line, very cool.
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0: Carrots, and I love rock and roll. The Ides Rock, Max 98.3, and Guns N' Roses, and Knocking on Heaven's Door. It's Robin for Al on a Friday afternoon, and it was on this date in 1955 that Disneyland in California opened. I know the majority of us here on the East Coast of Canada, when we go to Disney, we go to Florida, because it's closer, but I'm sure some of you on the East Coast of Canada, when we go to Disney, we go to Florida, because it's closer, but I'm sure some of you have been to Disneyland, right, in California. Opened on this date in 1955, had 18 major attractions at the time, and when it opened, Anaheim had just 5 hotels, 2 motels, with a total of 87 rooms. How Anaheim has changed since then. There were just 34 restaurants in the city as well. At the time, Disneyland cost just $17 million to build, which is pretty much what a single family pays for admission these days. Yeah, it's not cheap. But happy birthday to Disneyland, opening on this date, 1955.
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6: Cape Breton weather.
7: A mix of sun and cloud today, gusting winds, a high of 19, a UV index 7 or high, partly cloudy with a chance of showers this evening and after midnight, clearing before morning, a low of 16. Tomorrow, sunny skies becoming a mix of sun and cloud near noon, a high of 25 with a humidex 27, a UV index 7 or high. And Sunday, we're looking at rain with a high of 18 degrees. That's your weather. 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

0: great song from the Wallflowers and One Headlight from the Honest Rock. Max 98.3. Colin James, who I mentioned yesterday, announced on his social media that he has become a grandfather for the first time. So congratulations to Colin James, Def Leppard, Robbie Robertson, and Queen kickstarting 3 o'clock on this Friday afternoon. It's Rob. And for Al, thanks so much for hanging out. Not a bad afternoon at all. We've got full weather forecast details and into the weekend coming up shortly, plus Eric Clapton, Econoline Crush, and Pink Floyd kicks off another set on the way next from Max 98.3.
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Pink Floyd and Money from the Island's Rock, Max 98.3. It's Rob and for Al, we've got Eric Clapton, a live version of Cocaine, standing by. This is a Kinda Line Crush from the Island's Rock, Max 98.3.

0: but we're sure he would have put on a fantastic show. But that's just the way it goes sometimes when you're playing with an outdoor event and the weather. But we are back next week with another edition of Making Waves, a presentation of Sydney Credit Union. It's underway at 6 o'clock at Wentworth Park. We'll see you there.
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0: call me from the Islands Rock, Max 98.3 on a Friday afternoon. It's Rob hanging out until 6 o'clock. And all summer long, we're giving you a chance to win free gas every week. It is Fuel Your Summer. 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Our winner this week is Arthena Payne. Congratulations. If you need some gas, Arthena's the one to hit up right now. I'm just kidding. It's all yours, Arthena. $250. Congratulations. And you could be our next winner. Be listening for Araya in the Summer Cruiser with her Fuel Alert. 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You could be next.
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8: Cape Breton Weather.
0: A mix of sun and cloud today, gusting winds, a high of 19, a UV index 7 or high, partly cloudy with a chance of showers this evening and after midnight, clearing before morning, a low of 16. Tomorrow, sunny skies, becoming a mix of sun and cloud near noon, a high of 25 with a humidex 27, a UV index 7 or high. And Sunday, we're looking at rain with a high of 18 degrees. That's your weather. 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

recently performed in Halifax, opening up for the Chicks. And I wasn't there myself, but after 40 years, those guys have still got it. Awesome. Blue Rodeo, Till I Am Myself Again from the Islands Rock. Max 98.3 as we kick off a Friday afternoon ride home. This could be the bell to send you home. Is this the quitting bell? Maybe not. But we're getting there. 5 o'clock is not that far away. The weekend is coming up. We've got full weather forecast details for the weekend coming up in just a few moments. Offspring standing by. This is AC/DC, Hell's Bells from the Islands Rock. 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

0: Offspring and Conundrum Play from the On It's Rock, Max 98.3, AC/DC, Blue Rodeo, and Led Zeppelin as we ride home on this Friday afternoon. It's Rob hanging out until 6 o'clock in for Al. And it's all set for the World Cup on the weekend. The bronze medal game, or third place game, goes tomorrow. The big game, the finale, is Sunday at 4 o'clock, Spain and Argentina. And a kind of a cool little side story. I guess back in 2007, the parents of a new baby won a raffle where they got their picture taken with a young Lionel Messi. That's, 19 years ago, right? I guess they're digging the photos out now because the baby grew up to be Lamine Yamal, who is playing for Spain in the World Cup against Lionel Messi. How cool is that? Game goes 4 o'clock our time. That big halftime show, you don't want to miss it. World Cup wraps up this weekend.
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Tesla and Signs from the Onyx Rock, Max 98.3. On a Friday ride home, it's Rob and for Al Duplantz. Tonight, maybe some showers. See clearing after midnight, low down to 16. Sunshine on Saturday to start looking pretty good. Details for forecasts on the way. REM, the one I love, from the Onyx Rock, Max 98.3.

0: 98.3 REM, and Tesla in there as well as we ride home on this Friday. It's Rob and for Al. And today is National Lottery Day. It'd be nice to win today, wouldn't it, to celebrate National Lottery Day. It's also National Tattoo Day, as we spoke about earlier. World Emoji Day. It is also a National Peach Ice Cream Day, which I've never tried, but definitely sounds like something that would be worth a go. Birthdays today, Billie Lord, who is Carrie Fisher's daughter, an actress in her own right now. She is 34. Country singer Luke Bryan turning the big 5-0 today. Alex Winter from Bill and Ted's Excellent Adventure. He's the guy that's not Keanu Reeves. He's 61. German Chancellor Angela Merkel. The former German Chancellor, she's 72 years old today. David Hasselhoff is 74, running in slow motion on a beach or talking to his car, one or the other. He's 74. Lucille Ball's daughter, Lucy Arnaz, is 75. And Queen Camilla Parker Bowles, King Charles' wife, she's turning 79 years old today. And if it's your birthday as well, a very happy birthday to you.
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0: Jeff Healy Band from the Outage Rock. Max 98.3 and Collective Soul before that as we ride home on this Friday afternoon. And keep your ears peeled for the password winning weekend. Password, have it ready on Monday morning when Jason looks for a caller at 902-595-3320. If you are the correct caller and you haven't, you will win that prize pack full of summer barbecue essentials courtesy of Foodland in Glace Bay and City Mine. So have that password ready. It will come up very, very soon. Write it down. Store it in your phone. 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You could win. The Password Winning Weekend is a presentation of Celtic Furniture, Riverside International Speedway, and the Islands Rock, Max 98.3.
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5: Cape Breton weather.
6: A mix of sun and cloud today. Gusting winds, a high of 19. A UV index 7 or high. Partly cloudy with a chance of showers this evening and after midnight. Clearing before morning, a low of 16. Tomorrow, sunny skies becoming a mix of sun and cloud near noon. A high of 25 with a humidex 27. A UV index 7 or high. And Sunday, we're looking at rain with a high of 18 degrees. That's your weather. 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
1: Rumors spreading around in that Texas town. About to check outside the games. And you know what I'm talking about. Just let me know if you want to go to that home out on the range. You got a lot of nice girls.

0: Flashbacks 98.3 ZZ Top Rush, and you too, kickstarting five as we kick it into overdrive. On the ride home on this Friday afternoon, it's Rob in for Al, hanging out until 6 o'clock. Some fun facts for you as you make your way home. It says here that 4% of us think there are too many holidays. 15% say there are not enough. I guess the rest kind of think it's okay, right? I could use another holiday, especially if it's a day off of work. More than 41% of air travelers want to ban reclining seats on planes. I might be one of those people. I don't mind being able to recline. I just don't want that guy's head right in front of me for 4 hours on a flight, right? Might be a good idea to get rid of those. Close to 96% of homes have a bottle of ketchup in the kitchen right now. Definitely in my place. And it says here that about 15% of us have a pool table in our house. And 0.01% of those pool tables are actually being used to play pool, right? It's a storage area now. You put stuff on top of it. That's what you do with it now. There you go. It's some fun facts as you make your way home on this Friday afternoon.
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0: Presley here for Poets from the Honest Rock, Max 98.3, and Aerosmith before that, and Janie's Got a Gun. It's Robin for Alice. We ride home and kick it into overdrive on this Friday afternoon. Thanks so much for hanging out. We all love William Shatner, right? What is he now? 95, 96 years old. Still looks great. He is an icon. Absolutely right. And apparently up for just about anything. He's gearing up for his first heavy metal performance. I kid you not. The Star Trek actor is going to perform with his new heavy metal band called the Euchres at Riot Fest in Chicago. He's going to take the stage at Douglas Park on September 20th. Yeah, he is 95 years old.
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0: Twisted Sister, we're not going to take it from the Honest Rock, Max 98.3, Danko Jones and Foghat before that as we ride home on this Friday. It's Robin for Al. Thanks so much for hanging out. Have yourself a fantastic weekend. We've got weather forecast details for the weekend coming up in just a few moments, and we'll kick off a Max 98.3 Rock Ride with Fleetwood Mac coming up next. 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
5: Cape Breton weather.
6: A mix of sun and cloud today. Gusting winds, a high of 19. A UV index 7 or high. Partly cloudy with a chance of showers this evening and after midnight. Clearing before morning, a low of 16. Tomorrow, sunny skies, becoming a mix of sun and cloud near noon. A high of 25 with a UV index 27. A UV index 7 or high. And Sunday, we're looking at rain with a high of 18 degrees. That's your weather. 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
1: Partly cloudy with a chance of showers this evening and after midnight, clearing before morning, a low of 16. Sunny starting off the day tomorrow, becoming a mix of sun and cloud near noon, a high of 25 with the Humidex 27, UV index 7 or high. Cloudy periods tomorrow night, a low of 15. For Sunday, we're looking at rain with a high of 18, and Monday, a mix of sun and cloud with a high of 24. That's your weather. 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